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Revox on the flip of a absolute classic from JTS. That is You Drive Me Crazy, playing at TFM. Hello, it's Josh with you, and we are live and in the mix until 2 a.m. And I feel like we're just upping the energy from 0 to 100 with some hard techno. And now, here's Aces.

You know when an artist grabs a classic trance song and then just transforms it into the best techno song you've ever heard? That's how I'd describe this next one. It's from Bjorn, and it is the incredible VIP remix that will get you grooving no matter what you are doing right now. If you are on the road, it is the perfect amount of energy you need. If you're just chilling out, maybe you're getting ready to go out in real life. Maybe you're driving in real life. Eyes on the road, but still boogieing in the seat. Bjorn and the extended VIP remix of Tiësto's incredible classic tune, Adagio for Strings.

Cryptic and Anomaly at TFM. Hello, it's Josh with you. Live and in the mix until 2 a.m. this morning. And we are playing the best in hard techno. And let's keep going with Noise Not War very soon. Solid as well. And now back-to-back Triptych, why not? This one is called Bass Keeps Going.

Some people getting in touch saying this is a bit too heavy for their drive. Look, if I was driving right now and I heard this, I would be losing my mind. So good. This is Anomaly at TFM.

0: Right, wherever you've been listening from, it is time for me to bid farewell. However, thank you so much for listening. It has been one of the best shows I have done in a while. And don't worry, because I am back later on tonight at 6 p.m. UK time for Feel Good 80s and 90s in Fulana. And if maybe this stuff is more your type, next week we'll be doing house and the very best in bassline. Next Saturday from midnight. See you there.
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6: Good morning, everyone. How are we doing? Ravens here with you for the next hour. Sorry I couldn't get on earlier. I had some major technology problems and I wasn't able to get on. And sorry about not being able to get on last night either. Again, I was facing some techie problems, but that's okay. We've sorted them all out now. Everyone should be working. All of our presenters should be back to standard. A little bit of Madeline May coming up for you, then I'll be right back.

0: The best journeys sound like this.
1: That is not my bed. Here we go. A little bit of a radio bed for you here. That was At Least Be a Cowboy by Madeline May. For some reason, The Best Journeys Dry was sitting in my quick carts. For some reason, I've had a bunch of tech issues, so all my buttons have just decided to delete themselves, which, you know, is always good fun when you're trying to go on air. But that is okay. Next up, a little bit of Sweater Weather by The Neighborhood, which I've been trying to play on air for quite a while, and I just keep either forgetting to play it, or just not playing it, or just having technology issues and then not being able to play it. I was going to play it this morning when I had a slot, but I couldn't get on. All my music deleted itself. And then last night, just no one could connect to the station, and Mr. James did a bit of a life-saving throw there and saved us all. Anyway, a little bit of Sweater Weather coming up for you on your number one station, Trucking, Driving and Farming. Of course, this is Truckers FM.

I literally just dragged that bed in. Anyway, hello, how we doing? We are online, in cab, and on your smart speaker this morning, everyone. Well, I guess it's not really. It is the morning, yeah, it's 7 a.m. You have me for 2 hours, and then you're going to be back with Jessica for another 2 hours, followed up by Tiff and then Joe for the next. You've got a while of presenters, so get ready, stay tuned, and get ready. Now, Niv just sent me a song you wanted played, so Mr. Niv Leaper, this one goes out to you. This is Of Monsters and Men, Little Talks, and he wanted it played, and, well, you know, whatever Niv wants, Niv gets, I guess. Here we go.

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I'm still playing the wrong bed because I didn't get time to drag it. Anyway, we have played a little bit of indie music for you there. I'm going to play a little bit of pop, and then I think we're going to head into a little bit more of a country. Then we might end with some house? I don't know. Haven't decided yet. We'll see. We will see. Anyway, get those song requests in, of course. I will try and get them all played for you. All that normal good stuff. You know what to do. Go to the website, truckers.fm, change it to request, and then put your request in. If you're in game, tfm-request, and then put your request in. Of course, you will know what to do. You will know the commands. A little bit of Chapel Roan coming up for you on Truckers FM.

Yeah, don't talk down to me, that's not gonna work now. Packed all my clothes and I moved out. I don't even wanna go to your house. Every time I sit on that couch, I feel like you lecture me. Eventually, I bet that we could've made this work and probably would've figured things out. But I guess I'm a letdown, but it's cool, I checked out. Oh, you wanna be friends now? Okay, let's put my fake face on and pretend now. Sit around and talk about the good times, that didn't even happen. I mean, why are you laughing? Must've missed that joke, let me see if I can find a reaction. No, but at least you're happy.

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Wrong bed, but now I've got the right bed, so now we can speak freely here. Next song I have is 5678 by Steps, not to be confused with the band 5678. Different band, but same song name, I guess. Anyway, this song was released in 1997 on the 10th of November from the album Steps 1. That is not Steps 1, that is Steps 1. O-N-E. Step 1. Actually, not even Steps, it's Step. So, okay. So, the single song is by Steps from the album Step 1. That's not confusing or anything. Anyway, do give this a listen and then stay tuned.

0: 678. How are we doing, everyone? 67. That's my favorite number, according to Niv at least. Anyway, stay tuned. I am so sorry about that. I am so sorry. I'm so disappointed in myself that I actually did that. I'm so disappointed in myself. So disappointing that I said that, of course. Anyway, a little bit of Carly Rae Jepsen. Jepsen? Yeah, it's Jepsen. Niv is yelling at me in the VC at the moment saying I should be sorry. But I'm not actually that sorry, Niv. Niv, I'm really not that sorry. Anyway, Beach House coming up for you on Truckers FM.
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0: 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Who are they?
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God, I can't believe we've already done an entire hour on the station. Plus, actually, it actually ends in 52 seconds. So I'm overrunning by 3 minutes now. Actually, almost 4 minutes. Just got to talk quickly here, but that's okay. So, next up, we're going to have a little bit of country show. Obviously, I do like to do my country shows all the time. So make sure to get your requests in, all that good stuff. 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TFM-request. Make sure to get your request in. Let me know what you're doing. Let me know where you're coming from. Let me know what the time is for you. I would love to know. Anyway, we've got Africa coming up for you by Toto. And then we will just see what we play next.

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Honestly, I almost missed my talking point there. That is probably my fault, though. There is a convoy coming up just in a little while here on the station. Truckers MP 12th anniversary ETS 2 convoy is on the 4th of May, and the Truckers MP anniversary for ATS starts in a little bit under 10 hours here, so make sure to give it a look and say hi to everyone. Unfortunately, I will not be there because it is at like 2 a.m. for me, but that's okay. Hope to see you all there. I think some of our presenters will be there. If not, there'll probably be someone on the radio for you to listen to at all times. A little bit of Boot Scootin' Boogie coming up for you on Truckers FM by Brooks and Dunn.

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2: You know what I got sent yesterday? I got sent a hilarious thing from Niv. Yes, Mr. Niv, he sent me Levitating But Country. And I kind of wanted to play it because I thought it'd be really funny to play. So we may as well go ahead and play it for you now, and then you can give me your thoughts when I speak next. But we are almost done. So, because we're almost done, next up you have Jessica. She's on for the next 2 hours, and then she will be followed up by... if my timetable loads, it would be great. She's going to be followed up by Tiffany, who will be followed up by Joe, and then you have a 1 hour break. And then you have Winston up for another 2 hours. Anyway, let's listen to Dua Lipa Levitating But Country right now.

I seriously don't know about that. I feel like it would make a really funny full song. Anyway, a little bit of Dan and Shay coming up for you here.

You know that one hoodie you've had forever? Or that chipped mug that somehow follows you everywhere? Yeah, we get it. But it's time to trade up. 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

Well, unfortunately, that brings us to the end of my show, but that is fine because you have the amazingly wonderful Jessica up next with you, and then followed by the amazing, the wonderful Tiff, and then you have Joe, and then you have an hour break, and then you are back with Winston, followed by Josh, Jess, Will, and then maybe me. I don't know. Anyway, we have a lot of presenters coming up for you, so do not feel like I'm leaving you, even though I am. Of course, I will be back in just a little while, so make sure to hang out, make sure to listen to Jessica. She is amazing, has lots of great tunes, and I'm sure she'll play some absolute bangers. I definitely will be listening in. So, shout out to everyone. If I didn't get to your song request, once again, I am sorry. This was a country show. I did get a lot of country songs that weren't very country, as we say. Anyway, enjoy.

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7: 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My name is Jessica, and on this Saturday morning, I'm gonna kick you off with some really great tunes. Starting off with Scooter. Don't go anywhere.
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9: Your

Yes, that was Scooter with the Logical song, and hopefully you enjoyed the Truckers MP celebrations yesterday. Hope you had a lot of fun, and I'm sure a lot of us Star members have had a lot of fun as well, so that is very good. But there's still more things that you can get involved with throughout the year, so make sure you keep a lot. There's more convoys coming up for you. Absolutely crazy. And it was I took part in it last year and it was a bit of fun there too, but I couldn't take part in it this year because I wasn't available. Anyway, it is time to play some more songs for you, but before that I'm going to tell you how you can get involved with requests. Now, about usually if you tune into my show you'll know the whole gist of it, but at around 22 the hour, that's where I'm starting to play the request, and it's going to be a specific theme, and it's going to be from pretty much the 1960s all the way to 2015. So those are the songs I can play. Anything later than that, I'm sorry, I can't play it, and I will not tell you if it's from that specific theme or not. So there we go. So make sure you keep it locked for that one. But yeah, about 22, that's what I'm going to be doing, and I'll also keep you up to date in all the latest news throughout as well. So make sure you keep it locked and get involved on our socials, and don't forget to send shout outs as well. What are you up to this fine Saturday morning? Where are you trucking to? Have you got a big delivery coming up? Let us know, we'd like to hear from you. So let's kick off this next song, which is one of my favorite artists from the year I was born. It's Oasis with Don't Look Back in Anger. Don't go anywhere. Stay tuned. 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

Yes, that was a bit of Oasis with Don't Look Back in Anger. Massive shout out to everyone that's got involved in the Discord recently. UK Road King, hope you're doing well. Also, massive shout out to British Gamer, Zed.

0: The Police with Every Breath You Take. Last shout out to Smurfette on the Discord. Keep the shout outs coming in, everybody, because I'm keen to find out what you've been up to. So we got a printer, an interesting, saying they would like to shout out RSL. Hello, welcome. Someone wanted a bit of the Righteous Brothers right now. I'll see if I can find that for you, probably within the next, next 20 minutes or so, but obviously I won't be playing it. I will not be playing the song just yet, so look, just please bear with me. So, there are quite a few things happening in the world of F1 at Miami. We are back. And what did you think of sprint qualifying yesterday? I enjoyed it. I'm not going to give too much spoilers, but I enjoyed it. It was a lot of fun. So, there we go. That is what I think of sprint qualifying. And what do I think of the regulations? Well, that's a topic for another day. So, we're going to move on to the next couple of artists. Snap and Ellie Goulding up for you next is Truckers FM.
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all the small things. Now, I've got an interesting story that happened to my dad recently. So, my dad was due to upgrade to a new phone because, well, he wanted one. So he went originally with his current provider, Tesco Mobile. Turns out that he didn't get the thing to sign the contract. He eventually did. The delivery was on its way, and then somehow, for some strange reason, they called the wrong number to double check it was the right person. So the order got cancelled. It was very frustrating for my dad, but he was like, well, I did have words, but I'm not going to say it on air because I'm not allowed. So he's now moved to a different provider, got a different phone, and he's loving life. So there you go. So, I mean, yeah, it's just very weird that. And make sure you do your research in terms of providers as well to see if they do good customer service. Obviously, other mobile providers are available, of course, but I just thought I would bring in an interesting story. So, we got more songs before we bring the ads for you. We got Robbie Williams and Smash Mouth. Don't go anywhere, Truckers FM.

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8: It is your traffic update. 2,497 players tracked on the network with an in-game time of 11:20 p.m. And make sure you turn your headlights on, because otherwise you'll get kicked from the server. Kaiser Duisburg Road, not the busiest. Yes, I am quite surprised about that. It is the Alpine Road, which is the busiest, or the Alpine Road. I never get that right. But anyway, that has 217 players. The CD Road has 184 players, and the respective cities of Duisburg and Calais has 111 and 90 players, respectively. Other cities looking busy on Simulation 1 is Innsbruck with 55, the Calais Intersection on 36, Klagenfurt on 34, I think that's how you say it, and all other cities looking quite quiet for this time of the morning. Simulation 1 has 1,925 players. Simulation 2 on ETS 2 has 100 players, but the next busiest server is Pro Mozza, has 296 players, and Kirkus Quarry Road, the busiest as usual, with 35 players. The busiest server on ATS is US Simulation on 54. If you see something that we're not spotting, don't forget to report it via the usual channels by going on to Truckers MP by typing /GFM-traffic with all the information that we need from you there. Unfortunately, I do not have Josh's request, which I feel quite bad. The request line is now open. I have cleared the request line, so feel free to get your songs, and please be aware that I won't have everything, but the theme is from the 1960s to 2015, so as long as you request a song from that and I have it, I will play it for you. So, we've got a bit of Ellie Goulding and Eliza Doolittle on the way for you next. Do not go anywhere. This is me, Trucker Jessica, on Truckers FM. You can tell I'm half awake here.
0: You're

up. So I was very relieved that didn't happen. But it's one of those moments where you're like, is this a dream or not? I mean, it's crazy, but thank goodness it happened, didn't happen. But do you get any weird dreams like that where you just panic and then you wake up and you're like, what's happening? So that's basically what happened to me this morning at the start of a bank holiday weekend. Rosie Cake is on the Discord. Hello, and I'm loving that frog gif, by the way, on the Discord. If you want to join the Discord, discord.gg/truckersfm, and Rosie, you need a long weekend. Don't we all? Don't we all? And I've got a nice, interesting little segment later on, which is about bank holiday weekend. So make sure you keep it locked at Truckers FM. But we're going to move on to the next song. We have one request, and you're thinking, Jess, we've had more than one request, because that's the only request I've got on my song list. So the only request I've got on my song list at the moment is from the printer, Epson, love that name, who wants me to play Kenny Loggins. So Kenny Loggins is going to come up for you next, and then we've got Just Shack. So those two songs coming up for you next on TFM. Do not go anywhere. I would like you to get your dancing shoes on. Where were you in 1997? Actually, it was re-released in 1997, but where were you when Footloose was released? It was from a feature film as well, which I think is pretty cool. So keep your requests coming in. It is Truckers FM. This is Kenny Loggins.

Welcome back to Truckers FM with me, Jessica. Someone wanted a bit of madness, but Josh requested madness. So that will be coming up for you very, very shortly. Do not worry. And someone wanted a bit of vanilla ice as well. Let's see if I have that. I do not, but I could play a similar song for you. You probably can guess what it is. So I will play that after as well. So there we go. So I was talking about weird dreams and weird phone stories. What has been your most weirdest thing that has happened to you this week? Let us know. And within the next hour, I'm going to be talking about bank holidays and why bank holidays in the UK are a thing. Yes, there we go. And I'll be talking about certain weather forecasts. I could do a weather forecast, but it probably won't go down well, so I probably won't do that. But anyway, I've got a couple of songs coming up for you next, so please stay tuned. Don't go anywhere. It's Madness and then Queen.

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18: 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I'm going to start off with a bit of Wham. Don't go anywhere.
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Welcome back to Truckers FM. This is me, Jessica. It is 12 minutes past the hour here in the UK. And I know quite a lot of you in the UK are looking forward to a long bank holiday weekend. I know I am. And there's two bank holidays in May, which I think is pretty cool. And it's interestingly that people celebrate different bank holidays / Labour Days at different times as well during the year, which I think is quite cool. So I know I might have told you this in a previous show, but I'm going to tell you about the history of bank holidays. Places like the Bank of England and other public offices would take a larger number of holidays a year, where they shut up shop to celebrate things like Christian festivals, Saints' Days, and even royal events. And there was some points where there was 40 days a year that banks were taking off, which was crazy. And then when the Industrial Revolution came about, there was different factories and banks that closed on different days, and you can imagine the amount of problems that it was caused, and like the wages and stuff like that. So bank holidays were cut down to just 4 a year, but they were not like standardized. However, in 1871, there was a politician and banker. It was named Sir John Lubbock, and they came up with the Bank Holiday Act. And what they essentially did was make 4 official dates where all banks were closed across Britain. And instead of different towns picking their own days off, everyone now had the same day, causing a lot less financial problems for other businesses and manufacturing companies. And then there was more bank holidays that got added, like Boxing Day, Easter Monday, and stuff like that. So how many have been bank holidays now? 10 in Northern Ireland, 9 in Scotland, and England and Wales, it's 8 bank holidays. So there you go. And there were times in November 2021 where there was an additional bank holiday to celebrate the Queen's Platinum Jubilee as well. That was back in 2022. And a bank holiday was also added in 2023 to mark the coronation of King Charles III. So there we go. That was how bank holidays came about. So we got more requests. Felix wants a bit of Kesha. Unfortunately, I do not have your Kesha song, but I do have a song from 2012 from Kesha that I'm going to play for you. And then I've got a bit of Shakira. So don't go anywhere. Truckers FM. I better stop talking now.

That song was released back in 2005. That was Shakira when Hips Don't Lie. We're moving all the way to 1999 very, very soon, so do not go anywhere. Some fun things happening in the world of news. There's something on the news recently where there were twins that were born within minutes of each other but have different dads. When they had an at-home DNA test, they were feeling with a sense of dread, and yet they had different fathers, which is insane. I don't know how it happened. I'm going to read a little bit more about that later on as well, but there we go. In other news, there is the World Snooker Championship happening right now, which I think is pretty cool. And there are some relegations happening in the Championship and League One, and people could be in the playoffs as well. So I'm intrigued to find out what is happening. And do you have a team in the UK that is close to relegation or close to the playoffs or close to promotion? Let us know. So we're going to move on to the next two songs now. We got Christina Aguilera and Take That. So do not go anywhere. This is Truckers FM, and then we got the ads and traffic after.

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4: It's your Truckers MP update. 2,955 players tracked on the network with an in-game time of 5:06 a.m. Make sure you turn your headlights on, because otherwise you'll get kicked from the server. So we got the Alpine route, the most busiest at the moment. Congested, let me just say, not the most busiest. It has 257 players. The CD Road, 198 players. Duisburg City, 159. Calais, 106. Calais Intersection, 74. Innsbruck, 64 as well. And Lille on 35. Then we have got Pro Mods, the next busiest server after that. That has 301 players. And Kirkus Quarry Road has 28 players. Simulation 2 has 109 players. And then on ATS, US Simulation has 62. Other cities looking busy on Simulation 1, though, are Lille, Dusseldorf, and Klagenfurt. So make sure you keep an eye on those. If you're seeing something that we're not spotting, don't forget to report it by the usual channels. If you're on Truckers MP, don't forget to go onto the console and type /TFM-traffic. Or if you're on Truckers FM, change request type to traffic. Don't forget, we got some more requests coming up. So if you want your song being played on the radio, type /TFM-request. Just like Epson did, who want a bit of Europe. So that'll be coming up for you next. And then we got a bit of Billy Joel. Don't go anywhere. More traffic in an hour.
0: You're

Kids FM. That was Billy Joel with We Didn't Start the Fire. It's coming up to 2:45 the hour. Felix, thank you for getting in touch. I do not have your song, I'm afraid, but hope you enjoyed that song, Epson. Man City fan is driving down the German Autobahn 180 kilometers an hour with the final countdown on. I love it. I love it. Absolutely love it. Epson's live on Twitch right now, so if you want to check him out, nudacert15, he is doing some trucking right now if you want to check him out. And also check out our featured streamers. Our featured streamers are live at various parts of the day, so make sure you check them out as well. And a little chat topic for you all. What are you doing to celebrate Bank Holiday Monday in the UK? And if you had Labour Day yesterday, what have you done? What have you done? Let us know, and it'll be good to... hopefully the weather is nice as well. I'm going to be going away next weekend, and I bet you the weather's going to be absolutely awful, and I'm absolutely dreading it, but I'm going to have fun being away from my hometown for a little bit. So, we got Tiffany up next in about 15 minutes' time, but... To carry on with the next 15 minutes or so, let's play a bit of B.O.B. and then Gorillaz. Don't go anywhere, Truckers FM.

So we haven't got long until the end of my show. And the next song I'm going to kick off with is a bit of Duran Duran. And it was from 1989. Absolutely love this song. And I know you will too. And you're probably going to be dancing along to it. And then there's one more song you're going to love later on as well. We've got Tiffany up next, but we still got two more songs to go. It's Truckers FM with me, Jessica. Don't go anywhere.

Unfortunately, that's all we got time for today's show. Thank you so much for listening. I won't be on air next week because I'll be away, but I'm sure you got lovely presenters to keep you entertained until then. I'm sorry if I haven't played your requests, but hopefully Tiffany might have some, and they're on the way next. We got a bit of The Clash to end the show. You take care, everybody, and I will see you in about 2 weeks' time for more Truckers FM goodness with Jessica. Bye-bye.

Thank you, Jessica, there. Now we're going to go from the UK all over to the studio in Berlin. It's Tiffany Berenger here, bringing you the tunes. Let's start off with some Tate McRae with Just Keep Watching here on TFM.

Right then, hello TFM, how's everyone doing? Hopefully you're doing well. It is currently just over a little bit past 12 p.m. here in Berlin. Hopefully you're having a fantastic morning. TFM. Right then, we have a lot to talk about here. It is Saturday, and yesterday, of course, was May Day. Hopefully everyone had a nice rest here. It is a long weekend after all. Right then, we got a lot of tunes lined up for you here. We're going to go through all types of genres, and if you want also any requests, if I do have it, I'll try my best to play it to the best of my ability, of course. All right, then, let's get started with some drum and bass first. Let's not go too aggressive with the next one. Let's just go to some Fox Stevenson here. It's All Eyes on Me on TFM.

Emmeline there with I Think I'm In Love, and earlier we had a bit of Miss Gloom with Dumb Raw, and also we had a bit of Fox Stevenson with All Eyes On Me. Yet I'm seeing your request, so I'm just gonna wait for your request to come in a little bit more, and then we'll get on to your request. If I do have it, of course I'll play it for you. Right then, since summer is around the corner, let's play a track that reminds me a lot of the summer, and this one reminds me of the early 2010s so much. It's Michael Medrano here. This one's called Prima Donna, playing for you here on Truckers FM.

0: 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More vivid and worse, but I feel it deserve. 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

0: Right then, that was some Kesha, Slater and Rose Grey there. And we have more music coming up on the way, so don't go anywhere. We also have a bit of traffic as well, so keep staying tuned to Truckers FM.
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0: Right there, let's take a quick look at the traffic here on the roads of TMP. And looking at simulation one here, we see that Alpine Road, Calais Duisburg Road, Duisburg City, and Calais City is looking pretty congested, with Innsbruck City also sitting at congested traffic. And also on sim one here, Calais intersection, Brussels City, Hamburg City is looking pretty heavy. And Klagenfurt on Vertice is looking sitting at moderate traffic right now. And looking elsewhere on other servers here, we got Kirkenes Quarry Road sitting at moderate traffic, and Kirkenes City sitting at moderate traffic as well. But elsewhere though, looking pretty clean, and you're up to date on the TFM traffic update. And if I do miss anything, of course, get in touch with us, truckers.fm. Click that send request button and change from request to traffic.

One of the biggest dance songs I've discovered in quite some time. So if you want a party, come over to my house, just playing for you earlier. And then before that, we had a bit of Sweet Caroline, as well as Erica Jane, Death of Me. You're listening to Tiff here on TFM, and I'm going to go through your request right now. And we got a request here coming in from Snuffet, who wants to hear a bit of Deep Blue something. Breakfast at Tiffany's. You're now in brunch time, divas. Right then, it's

Of a last of its kind. You either jump the gun or you take a lifetime to decide. Don't say I didn't warn you. The patron saint of Withington tries it on with a pound shop Jerry Horner. And it's all of us, that little paper square. Bad timing incarnate, too little too late, falling from the rafters. You're here right now, doesn't matter where you're going after. If your mate jumped off a cliff, you wouldn't try and hit the ground faster. Exactly. This one's for those who turned left and kept the head. Thanks for asking. I worked out the meaning of everything. I used to get by so easy, now I'm crumbling. But I learned how to forget it when I watched that paper square.

And all of a sudden there's this natural light pouring through the windows, and we're alive amongst the dust. I am you and you are one of us, and nothing has to mean anything. I worked out the meaning of everything. I used to get by so easy, now I'm crumbling. And I learned how to forget it when I watched that paper square come dancing from the ceiling, and my doubts just disappeared. I worked out the meaning

right then, that was Rafters by Anthony Smirak there. And earlier we had a bit of City of Angels by Oka. Oh, that song's so... It's a very danceable song, all the way from Finland as well. So, Suomi, I guess. Is that how you say Finland in Finnish? And then we also had a bit of Deep Blue Something's Breakfast at Tiffany's. That is a request coming in from Smurfette. And we got Singer Boy here getting in touch with us. Shout out to Leo for his new relationship with Michael. And then TFM Shetnov Air Freshener asking us, what's your favorite piece of topping? I would have to definitely say... seafood. I love seafood on pizza, and I always get it every time I order pizza for takeaway. Right then, we got here Calvin Harris and Tom Grennan by your side playing for you on TFM.

Right then, we're now into the second hour of Brunch Time on TFM. Hopefully you're doing well. 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

Felicia there with My System on TFM, and thank you to Alex who requested that. What a banger song for Melody Festival in this year. I absolutely love that as well. Truckers.fm. And guess what? In a few weeks, Sam, I'm going to be doing a Eurovision coverage here on TFM right before the semi-finals and right before the grand finals. And there's more plans to come here, so just stay tuned on TFM and also check the schedule as well in I think 2 weeks time? Yeah, 2 weeks time. Right then, it is now the second hour. So we're going to go through more requests and bangers, so keep requesting. Of course, if I do have it, of course, I'll try my best to play it for you. Right then, let's get into the here. We got this one here from someone I haven't seen in a while here. Well, mainly because I've been off TFM for a bit. Hello there, Carmen. I got this one for you. It's Fusion by Rogue on TFM. Your drive, your music.

edge of the earth, playing for you there all the way from Australia. And then we also had a bit of Bichu. Oh, I love Bichu so much, all the way from Canada. And then we had a bit of Fusion by Rogue here. What a banger sometimes. And also we now are going to go through more hits here. Make sure to get your requests in. Unfortunately, I don't have some requests, but I'm going to try my best to go through all of them, if I do have it, of course. And also shout out to Weston here. Good morning from America. Sun is rising and the East Coast. It's 7:12 a.m. breakfast time, as the message was sent at 7:12 a.m. Well, good morning to you, Weston. Hopefully, you have a fantastic start to your morning. Right then, let's get into some more hits. Stay Side, featuring Sarah Larson.

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2: Hate to give the satisfaction asking how you're doing now. How's the castle built of people you pretend to care about? Just what you wanted. 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I see the parties and diamonds sometimes when I close my eyes. 6 months of torture, you sold to some forbidden paradise. I loved you truly.

0: Right then, that was Olivia Rodrigo with Vampire, and earlier we had a bit of Smith and Tell with Hotel Walls, and also some Pink Panthers and Sara Larson as well. Don't go anywhere, we're gonna got some more music coming up on the way, as well as some traffic updates. Truckers
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0: Right then, it's time for the traffic update here on Truckers FM. Let's see which part of TMP roads are busy right now. Right then, let's get right into the traffic, starting off over in Sim 1. Let's take a look here. Alpine Road, City Road, Duisburg City, Calais City, Innsbruck City, Klagenfurt am Wörthersee, and that is for Sim 1 there, looking pretty congested. Looking elsewhere on Sim 1, Calais intersection looking pretty heavy as well as Lille in France. And now on Promoster, Kirkene Square Road sitting at heavy traffic. And we have here Kirkene City sitting at congested traffic as well. And looking elsewhere, it's looking pretty clean and green here. Innsbruck, Calais, Duisburg, Graz, and Calais on Sim 2, looking pretty low on traffic there. But if I do miss anything here, get in touch with us at truckers.fm. Click the send request button and change from request to traffic. Or if you're in TMP, you can click wind the keyboard and type in /TFM-traffic. That's all here for this hour.

boy Daisy there with Supermodel. Earlier we had a bit of Super Scar as well as Superman. We went for three songs that started with the word super there. Oh, what a fun time there. Also, all three of them were bangers as well. We just got a bit left before I hand you off over to Joe, who's going to come in with the Joe's Alt Takeover. Oh, I'm excited to hear this because I've never heard this before. But now we got some more tunes to go through here. We just got a few more tunes to go through, including this one here from Tyler. It's Chanel on TFM.

Right, that's all going to be it. And you got Joe coming up next with the old takeover on TFM. Right then, I'll see you whenever I'm available again. But until then, have a nice rest of your day, evening, morning, or whatever time it is for you. Bye-bye.

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1: Thank you, Tiffany. 1 o'clock on a Saturday. How's it going? Joey for the alternative takeover.

Biffy Clyro there with A Little Love. Something that apparently my soundboard needs a bit of today. What's going on the crackling, buddy? What's going on? Yeah, dust probably. I don't know. How you doing? How's it going? Get in touch. Love to hear from you this weekend. Chuggers.fm. Press send request. Change it to shout out. What are you doing over your weekend? It's got a bit colder here, but you know, still relatively nice. Lots of tunes on the way. Next we've got a request from Aaron. We're gonna play some Ghost. Some Data Remember coming up, some 21 Pilots. Got us kicking off the show though, some good old Mike M. Give him hell, kid. We're also gonna play the final seconds. Got that lined up for you shortly. So yeah, let's get this party started, shall we?

0: A day to remember. Since you've been gone.
1: Since you've been gone.
0: I love a track which has kind of epic orchestral kind of moments. That intro there from Ghost was phenomenal. I enjoyed that a lot. Reminds me of some Aussie stuff, you know. How's it going? So what's happened this week? What we got going on? Well, in the music news, we got, for the Midwest emo fans out there, American Football have released a new album. It's still called American Football, but they've added an LP4 onto the end. That was released yesterday. Brand new, there you go, you can stream it now. Pretty cool. Static Dress have been doing good lately. Gives me very nostalgic kind of emo vibes. A little like Pierce the Veil's Disasterology days. Try saying that 10 times. Or even the peak of my chem, you know. Anyway, that's called Hospice and it's out now. Violet Grohl is also doing pretty good lately. Cool Buzz is the name of her new track, which is out. But meanwhile, over here on Chuckles FM, I got some 21 Pilots coming your way. After these words from our messages.
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0: Airwaves and Kiss. Before that, we had the Great Kasabian, Great Pretender, all in capital letters. And then before that, Bring Me the Horizon with Strangers, with only half of the title in capital letters for some reason. But there we go. How's it going? Speaking of strange titles, I went down a rabbit hole the other day. And this was all to do with tribute band names. There are some wild ones out there, and if you can come up with any, I'd love to hear them. I'll keep them clean. Anyway, I've got, of course, the good old classic name change. We got still at Iron Maiden, we got Brian Maiden, Jeff Leppard, Def Leppard. I don't know, I've not heard any of these, by the way. Disclaimer. Highway to Hell, never heard of them. How about Highway to Hull? Faith No More. Okay, I'm sorry, I'll stop.
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0: There's currently 4,093 of you tracks on network, winning game time 11:02. Okay, so simulation one. How are we looking? The Alpine route road congested quite heavily. 412 of you there. Do you drive safe? The classic CD road, got some congestion there, of course. 339 of you at the moment. Duisburg City congestion is up to 178. Keys going back. Calais City congestion up to 147. Innsbruck also congestion around 84 of you there. What else? The Calais intersection also. Just getting there. It's not too bad today, but you know, 35 at the moment, but on the rise. Hamburg's also pretty busy. Heavy at 39. 35, sorry, rather. what else? Everywhere else looking pretty quiet. Pro mods, we've got a congestion around the Kirkness Quarry Road there on 63 of you. If you know something I don't, truckers.fm, press make a request and change it to traffic. Or in game/TFM traffic.

Oh, let's get some 1975 on now, shall we? I'm in love with you on Truckers FM. We'll play the final seconds coming up. Can you win this week? We'll find out.

Okay, it's time to play this week's The Final Seconds. Between now and around 2:15 here in the UK, I'm going to be playing you 3 clips, each one slightly longer than the last. And your mission is to tell me the artist of the track. Of course, it's going to be the last couple seconds. It's going to be slightly harder than yesterday's quiz. Of course, yesterday, me and Dav were celebrating the birthday of Truckers MP. Happy birthday, Truckers MP. And we had some people on to win some excellent prizes. The questions were very easy. I think one of the questions was, what colour is a banana when it's ready to eat? So there we go. I did especially enjoy the sound effect of a truck starting up there. That was my favourite. Okay, so last week we had T win the game. Last week, this is what we had. And that was, of course, Paramore with The Only Exception. So this week, here we go, level 3. It's kind of ominous, isn't it? It's kind of ominous. Can you get it? Truckers.fm. Press make a request, change it to competition, or shout out, I don't really mind. And let me know the answer.

This is the Alternative Take over on Chuckles FM, where you play everything a little bit alternative and a little bit indie. Hope you're doing good. And the Smashing Pumpkins, 1979. This, of course, goes out to Yesterday, which was, of course, Friday, which was, of course, Chuckles MP's birthday. Happy birthday, this is Friday. I'm in love. The Cure on Chuckles FM.

0: Your Friday, I'm in love. Okay, we're playing the final seconds. We're trying to guess this artist. Can you do it? Released in 2002, the artist consists of four letters.
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Truckers FM, congratulations, we have a winner of this week's The Final Seconds. It goes out to Demets 2109. Sorry if I can completely and utterly butchered your name there. You have guessed correctly. I'm not going to reveal what it is yet, in case anybody wants to go for second or even third place, okay? So what I'm going to do is I'm going to play the clip one more time, okay? This is the longest clip, the longest length clip I have of this week's The Final Seconds. Okay, here we go, here we go.

And there we go. Let's go. Can't stop music. Your drive. 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
1: That's Kate Bush there running up that hill. Oh, this is groovy, isn't it? Before that, we had Western Jaguar and Balance Beam. That's also new for this year. A little independent artist coming up there. Actually, contacted me, I believe, through a post I made on social media. I was a bit disheartened by the amount of kind of algorithmic playlists on the streamings, you know? And I wanted some playlists by real people, and I believe I got that track from there. So, hey, I absolutely love playing kind of newish, kind of unsigned-ish. Not that that was, but... You know, I'm just saying, if you know any, you know, send it my way. I'm all ears. Also, thank you for all the requests coming in. I do look at every single request. Obviously, the nature of alternative music, a lot of it has swearing, and a lot of it isn't radio-friendly, so I have to go away and make some edits, etc., etc. So do bear with me if it takes me a while to get to your request. I'm also pretty new here. My library's growing, not gonna lie. Hope you're doing good. Let me know what your weekend is looking like. What are you doing this weekend? Chuckers.fm. Press send a request, change it to shout out. Okay, after Self-Arcade coming up next, we're going to reveal what this week's The Final Seconds was. We've had one winner so far. I'll play the axe track one more time. Here we go. Let me put up the other fader real quick. Here we go.

Ooh, eerie, mysterious, creepy. Okay, if you want to guess, get in touch. That's your last opportunity. We're going to play it. We're going to play the answer after this from Self Arcade.

Suffocate, Stone Cold Summer. Okay, here we go. This is this week's final seconds, and it was, of course, TATU, All the Things She Said.

0: All the things she said. Big congratulations to Demeps 2109. You are the winner. You are the champion of this week's The Final Seconds. Stick around for next week's The Final Seconds for your chance to win.
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4: Okay, this is how we're doing. We've got 4,438 players currently tracked in time, and it's just gone 5 a.m. Okay, Sim 1, we've got congestion on the CD Road up to 465 at the moment. The Alpine Route Road congestion up to 451. Dillsborough City congested up to 154. Calais City looking quite heavy at 142. Sim 2, quite empty as per usual. Promont with the Kirkness Quarry Road congestion of up to 61. Down a bit from earlier, but still pretty high. Do drive safe. The Kirkness City congestion up to 35, plus 2 from last.

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1: All right, this is the Alternative Takeover. How's it going? You got 20 minutes left of today's show. This is a right classic. I love this. Here we go. 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

Sweater Weather on Chuckles FM. That brings us to the end of today's show. Thank you very much for tuning in. Thank you for all the wonderful song requests. I will go away, I will go through them, I'll see what I can find for next week. Here, next week's going to be slightly different, okay? It's not going to be on a Saturday. I think it might be on Wednesday, okay? But anyway, I'll pass over to the very wonderful arms of Alex now. Yeah!

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1: Good afternoon, welcome to Weekend Drive Time. My name is Alex, thank you to Joe for the last 2 hours. It is the weekend of the Truckers MP's 12th birthday. We'll get more on that on the way after this from Little Mix.
0: Your drive.

Yesterday, Chuggers MP held their 12th birthday festival on their special event server once again on Milestone Bay Island. Today, they are hosting their American Truck Simulator Convoy, which will be departing from Bakersfield at 1700 UTC, 5pm UK time, and arriving in Elko around about 2 hours later. If you're going to be there, come and let me know at truckers.fm and hit that request button, or if you're currently in Truckers MP, pull over and type /TFM and -shoutout

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0: 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Currently 20 past 3 here in the UK. Lots of you getting in touch on the request line, and we'll try and get some of those requests on the way for you after 3:30. Years and Years and Shine for you now, though.

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0: try that one more time, shall we? It's very, very busy across the servers of TMP. 4,779 of you chat across all routes in the Chocker's MP servers with an in-game time of 11:29. Right, there we go. Simulation 1, the Alpine Road is congested with 488 players. The Kalitusberg Road also looking very congested with 344. Kelly City Centre looking congested with 218 players. And the Duisburg City Centre also looking very busy. Simulation 2, not looking too bad across those servers there. And your ATS servers aren't looking too bad. But Pro Mods, the Kirkland's Quarry Road is congested with 70 players. The Kirkland's City Centre congested with 40 players. And Uppsala starting to get a little bit busy as well. If you're currently tracking in TMP and you think I've missed something, press Y on your keyboard to open the chat and type /TFM-traffic and then your message, making sure to include your current server and location so that we can keep everyone updated. 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

Olivia Rodrigo's brand new song, Drop Dead, from the album You Seem Pretty Sad for a Girl So In Love. 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

0: And don't you, you've got a fun-packed afternoon. Winston is on the way from 4 till 6. And then Josh K with 80s and 90s.
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1: Indeed, and welcome back to another Exodus Radio today with me, DJ Winston, broadcasting from New York City. As always, how are you guys today? Good morning, good afternoon, good evening, wherever you're at right now. We're going to be starting off a lot of throwbacks today, which we're going to get started with our first track, which you might know is from Swedish House Mafia. Don't be worried, child. John Martin, as always. Anyways, listen with me, DJ Winston, right here in Exodus Radio for the next 2 hours with a non-stop mix.
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Winston right here on the Exodus Radio. If you haven't noticed yet, this weekend is the Truckers MLP 12th anniversary, which, if you haven't realized, happening around noon Eastern. 5 p.m. in UK is the Truckers MLP 12th anniversary ATS convoy. You can hunt it down to their server, and also as well, they're starting from a Bakersfield, so be sure to teleport over there and park in any company that has a NCZ or non-collision zone. Once again, they're starting off at 5 p.m. UK around roughly 12 noon Eastern, an ATS2 convoy. Enjoy the convoy.

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Sabrina Carpenter, Taste Me There, or I should say Taste, not Taste Me There. It's a little mashup, that is for sure. A Yo-Kai mashup to be exact. God, I love that track. Anyways, we are gonna be

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9: Indeed, we're on to the traffic report right now. Currently, right now, we're looking into ETS 2 Simulation 01, which has about roughly 3,648 players trucking right now. Your current in-game time is 7:31 p.m. right now, which the Curtis Bees area, as always, as you may guess, it is actually not the number one busy area anymore. It's actually Alpine Route, which is currently really the top number one congested with traffic right now. We're roughly around 448 players right now. And the second place would be the Calais Duisburg. Both the city roads and intersection are congested with traffic right now. We're roughly around 67 to 309 players right now. Innsbruck is also congested with traffic, roughly around 100 players right now. Really, really heavy around those areas right now. Klagenfurt, I totally said that wrong. It's congested with traffic right now, roughly around 51 players right now. And also as well, Hamburg and Cologne is also slightly congested. We're actually, should I say, heavy with traffic along with Lille. We're up around 32 to 35 players right now. And that's your traffic report for ETS 2 Simulation 1. 3,661 players right now trucking. If you want to avoid those areas or head on down into Simulation 2 ETS 2, which only has a drop in only 301 players right now. If you want to avoid those areas altogether. Otherwise, try to avoid those areas right now in game. And once again, that was your traffic report. For Simulation 1 and ETS 2, your current in-game time is 7:39 p.m. And up to date. Anyways, back with the X-ray right after these few more advertisements with your non-stop mixing for the next hour.

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1: And welcome back to the second hour of Exodus Radio. We get started off with a little bit of Calvin Harris' Blessing. But not only that, it's going to be a little mix-up with a little Shakira, which you might like.

0: once again, you listen with me, DJ Winston, right here on the X-Ray. Shout out to Cable right now. He's saying shout out from South Africa right now. Happy Saturday. And he's saying thank you for the dope head. His DJ is on fire. Anyways, we're going to get started with some little Taylor Swift.
1: Hey, this is Taylor Swift. You're about to hear my song
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A track that is for sure an absolute banger throwback. That is for sure. Anyways, coming up is another Calvin Harris track that you might know. It's with Ellie Goulding. I think you're gonna know this. Anyways, my time is wrapping up here, guys. See you next time for another show, which will be next Saturday, 4 p.m. UK, 11 a.m. Eastern Standard Time. Coming next is Josh with the Feel Good 80s and 90s.

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3: Right, evening, just gone, 6 o'clock on Saturday afternoon. It is time for Feel Good 80s and 90s. Should we do it then? It's Josh with you, in for Lana, and I've got Mark Morrison on the way, Madonna as well. And we...

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Hello, it's Josh with you, live across TMP with Feel Good 80s and 90s all the way through until 8 o'clock in Falana. And I want to hear your request tonight. If you have an 80s or 90s song you want to hear, get in touch with me right now. Say

the children of the world would hold each other's hands, they'll be giving off such a strength that all the walls of hate, war, and racism will fall down. Children know, understand, and believe that there'll be more and more love and peace for eternity. Love and peace for

0: 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Full good 80s and 90s. It's Josh with you in Vallada. And I'm taking your request today. So if you want to get in touch with me and let me know your favourite 80s and 90s song, I will happily try my best to get it on for you. Unlike Choco 1547 YT getting in touch on TMB, can you play Life is a Highway by Rascal Flatts, released in, 2006? And Stargazing by Mar Smith, released a few years ago. Don't think they're 80s or 90s, but if you have one, let me know. Chockers
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0: Right, in the next 15 minutes, the themed three songs that have something in common. And all you've got to do is tell me what those are. Do you think you're up for the challenge? We'll put a key for the Farmers Dynasty 2 on Steam in there to win as well, if you get it right. We'll put all the right answers into a wheel and we'll spin it. Put a nice little spin on it for once for a Saturday. Why not? Also coming up, great music from Dire Straits. And of course, all your requests too. First over, latest traffic and travel for TMP.
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0: Right, the latest on TMP at the moment, 5,231 players currently across all service. Simulation 1 looking busy on the Alpine route, Duisburg City, Calais-Duisburg Road, Calais City, Innsbruck City, the Calais intersection, Klagenfurt, Hamburg, Calais-Duisburg intersection and Lille. And we're just seeing the usual on Sim 2 in Kavala, Vienna and Zurich. They're busy at the moment, and Pro Mods, just Kirkenes Quarry and Kirkenes City. If you see anything else, get in touch with me, slash TFM.

And let's dive straight back into the music with your themed three on the Feel Good 80s and 90s. We do this every single week, and it is three songs that have something in common. But what is that thing in common? I'm going to play you Prince and Purple Rain, UB40's Red Red Wine, and New Order Blue Monday. What do those three songs have in common? If you get it right, include your Discord username on the competition line at truckers.fm, and you can have a chance of winning a key to Farmer's Dynasty 2 on Steam. Let's go with our first one. This is Prince and Purple Rain. I never meant to-

And that finishes off our theme three, New Order, Blue Monday. Before that, UB40, Red Red Wine, and we kicked it off with Prince and Purple Rain. Now, entries are closed to win that Farmers Dynasty 2 key, so if you got it right, we'll be putting your name into a wheel in about, let's say 10 minutes, and then we'll reveal the winner then. In the meantime, though, let's get back to the music. Ultimately, what matters here? Viper getting in touch saying, how this presenter wasn't that bad. Hey, I tried my best. And this one for Mr. Raccoon, asking for an absolute tune. Dire Straits, one of my favourite songs from the 80s of all time. This is Money for Nothing, loud across TMP. We are TFM.

Cranberries and Zombie at TFM. Hello, it's Josh with you in for Lana on the Feel Good 80s and 90s, playing all your favourite 80s and 90s songs. Before that, played Bonnie Tyler holding out for a hero for Dr. Google, which is quite funny actually, because the wheel has been

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1: With a mic that's now working. Literally, as soon as it hit 7 o'clock, went to go talk. No, you just heard the music instead. Great.
0: Well, you wouldn't have noticed if I didn't just bring it up. Anyway, it's fine, it's fine, I'm fine.
1: If you want to get in touch with a request that's from the 80s or 90s, it's Josh with you in for Lana on the Feel Good 80s and 90s. And we have our B-side track. Taking it over to the B-side, flip it to the B-side, whatever she says. I think Lana says something like that, right? I think so.
0: Either way, we'll be doing that in about 30 minutes time, so stick around for that. And now, one of my favourite songs from the 90s that is very underrated, Belinda Carlisle.

0: Radio Gaga, TFM for a Saturday afternoon. Saturday evening now, isn't it? Oh well, either way, I'm clearly getting confused with the time. Time, day, same thing really, aren't they? Right, we're going to play more of your requests. Coming up, a song from Stereophonics for you, Petroleum Trucker. I see you on TMP. I see you wanting that song. And Monty asking for Toto in Africa. It's coming up in about 10 minutes' time. Stay there. Truckers.
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Toto and Africa at TFM. Hello, it's Josh with you for a Saturday afternoon in Falana. And if you want to guarantee a request to get airplay, if I have it, I'll play it within, well, between now and 8 o'clock, really. You've got about, what, 22 minutes to do so? So get it in now, online, truckers.fm. And speaking of requests, given I'm in Falana, she is currently on a very long road trip. So I thought I'll play one of her favourite songs. She asked for Sister Sledge. She didn't specify. But I know she loves this one so much as she's sitting there with her Shih Tzu dog. This is Thinking of You. Everybody.

U2 and Pride finishing things off for me on Feel Good 80s and 90s. It has been a pleasure sitting in for Lana today. It feels like I've won the crown for the past 2 hours, but now it's time to hand it over to Jess for the odd show. No, James, today we're all crying, aren't we? Oh no, what a shame. What a shame. And I'll leave you with a couple more tunes to see us out. I'm back on your radio Saturday, midnight, with the TFM weekend. I shall see you then. And let's do this. Elton John, I'm Still Standing.

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1: Good evening, how are we? It's a Saturday. My name's Jess and I'm with you for an Odd Show this week without James, unfortunately, because he's in Wales. Yes, he's in Wales. I wonder if he's going to be visiting Llanfairpwll Fwyngyth Gogledd, something like that. Maybe we need a song to remind us how to say it, eh? Wink, wink, nudge, nudge. Anyway, no. But yeah, Odd Show with you for the next 2 hours. I'm here to bring you some great vibes, some weird random shenanigans, and of course all the latest news on Truckers MP's 12th birthday weekend. We're going to kick off with some absolute throwbacks. Clean Bandit, Zara Larsson, and Shepherd all on the way next after this from the Jackson 5. It's called I Want You Back on TFM.
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Clean Bandit and Zara Larson, that symphony on truckers.fm for a Saturday evening. How are you? My name's Jess. Just before that, Shepherd and Geronimo. And of course, we kicked off the show with the Jackson 5. I want you back. How are you doing? Loads of requests coming in. I'm going to get on as many as I can over the course of the next 2 hours before the show finishes at about 10 p.m. tonight. It's the Odd Show. Hello to the TFM Shed No Air Freshener. Says hello. Hello to you. Hello to Nathan. Nathan says, today we have lost a legend. Spirit Airlines, equivalent to Ryanair for people across the pond, has filed for bankruptcy. You will not be missed, never be forgotten. That's actually interesting. I didn't hear about that. Spirit Airlines has indeed filed for bankruptcy. Oh, goodness. They indeed have. Crikey. That's some news, isn't it? Hello to SteveOUK72. Says, can you give a big shout out to Big Daddy Wolves, who's currently tearing through the Premier League and Football Manager? Yes, big shout out to Wolves, currently on Twitch, I imagine, at twitch.tv/WAWLLZ. So why not go and check him out over there? Let's have a look, actually. Shall I open a new tab? I'm going to twitch.tv/walls. Let's have a look at what he's up to, shall we? He is indeed playing Football Manager. Now, unfortunately, I know nothing about football. I've watched many hours of Walls' streams, and I still know nothing about football. All I know is... Oh, look, he's making a little heart at me. Hello, Walls. All I know is... all I know about football is last week I did an odd show with Wayno, and this was the same day that Wayno's home team, Grimsby Town, had beaten my home team, Swindon Town Football Club, 4-0. So, I mean, that was an interesting show, wasn't it? Shall we get on some music? Here's Usher and Pitbull. Request going out to Felix. It's DJ Got Us Falling In Love on TFM.

Oh, I tell you what, that song's ended, hasn't it? What am I doing? Goodness me. Where's the volume gone? There it is. I'm a professional, don't know what you're on about. But yeah, I reckon it's going to be a long, hot summer for us this year. Girls Aloud on TFM for you there. Because goodness me, it's only April and the weather this past week or so has been absolutely amazing. Although I tell you what, I was a bit annoyed. On Friday, I was a bit annoyed because on Friday, I got up in the morning and I was about to leave for college and I thought, right, I'll check the weather forecast. And I checked the weather forecast and on the BBC weather app, other options are available. It said that it was going to rain from 11 p.m. until about 1 p.m. And I thought, right, well, I'm coming home at lunchtime, so I ought to bring a coat. So I put my coat on and off I went to college. Come about 12:30, when I'm on my way home, it was boiling hot. I had my coat on, but it was boiling hot. The sun was out. There was not a cloud in the sky. And I was sweating, so, you know, long hot summer, I think, is due for us. Tech's a little confused, says, the hot summer in the UK. No, but think about it. How hot, our heat waves are stupidly hot. Like, genuinely, I think we've got a long hot summer ahead of us, because last summer was stupidly hot. Like, yeah, we all joke that the British weather is horrible, and it can at some point. It will definitely at some point over the summer just randomly rain for a week straight. But it's gonna be blimmin' hot, I reckon. I think it's gonna be blimmin' hot because, you know, global warming and all that. It keeps getting hotter every year. It gets hotter anyway. I want to hear from you. How hot do you reckon summer's gonna be this year? Head to truckers.fm, get in touch, let us know. I reckon we might see a good 38, maybe 39 degrees at like a peak heat wave kind of temperature. I think that's what we might see, but maybe I'm going a bit high there, especially like if you're in London as well. I reckon that would be like peak heat wave. Anyway, let's do Little Mix, shall we? Black Magic on TFM.

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8: That's right, time to take a look at the latest on the traffic. Oh my days, right. It's time to take a look at the latest on the way to Truckers MP. There are currently there's 6,025 players online with an in-game time of 4:54 p.m. Simulation 1, busiest on the Alpine route road at the moment between Klagenfurt and Innsbruck. It really has properly overtaken the CD road now, it seems. Very busy all along there, so long queues, I imagine. Also busy in Innsbruck itself, around the F7, the garage, and Tremere. So take care around those areas. And yeah, long queues all along the Alpine route road at the moment. Elsewhere on Sim 1, CD road, Calais to Duisburg. Looking very busy either side of the railway crossing, long queues there. Duisburg City itself, very, very busy coming all the way down from Carrefour past the F7 and the garage towards the roundabouts. Do take care there. The Calais intersection on the A16, bit of a queue coming down from Calais City itself towards the A16. And of course, Calais City itself is congested all throughout. Elsewhere on Sim 1, busy in and around the cities of Hamburg, Lille, and Munich. Promol server, Kirkenes Quarry Road is your busiest location over there. And the Kirkenes City up in northern Norway. Looks like there's quite a few of you heading down to MS Stein this evening. That's all the traffic I can see. If you see anything I missed, let me know. /TFM-traffic in the in-game chat. But otherwise, you are up to date.

Schmals. I'm a believer going out to Smurf at 114 on TFM. Just before that, Rosie Cake was requesting a Shakira Try Everything. Absolute bangers here on TFM for a Saturday evening. It's the Odd Show, and so far we haven't really had too much odd shenanigans yet. I think we blame James because James is in Wales. I think that's why. That's what must be why. It's the only. What's the word? Explanation for that. Anyway, no. We're going to get some more odd shenanigans on the way in just a moment. But first, hello on the shout-out line to Monty. It says, please shout-out Monty Jones, who's grinding ATS and enjoying TFM. Twitch.tv/Monty Jones with two S's. Massive shout-out to you. Hello to Joel. It says, hot weather. I'm in Ankara, Turkey, and it's currently an 8-degree high, expecting snow tomorrow. What? I would not expect that. Isn't Turkey close to the equator? Well, hang on, let me have a look at a map. Like, Turkey's quite close to the equator as well. Yeah, it is quite close to the equator, much closer than the UK. You'd expect Turkey to be quite hot, wouldn't you? Down that way. Oh, wow. 8 degrees, expecting snow tomorrow. That's certainly something else, isn't it? Crikey. Hello to TRD Play. So someone who knows a lot about the weather is going to tell me why I'm completely wrong, but... Oh, well. Hello to TRD Play. Says, I had a feeling it's going to be at least 35 degrees where I live. Ooh, okay, fair enough. Hello to Max and Tanya, who are driving IRL back from Sheffield all the way to London, loving the tunes. And hello to Garfield. It says, the song Rock Lobster comes to mind about this summer's heat potential. What does Rock Lobster... I don't think I know that song. Does it have... What is a Rock Lobster? Oh, I've got no idea. Hello to the Slippery Washing Machine. Says, in Washington, D.C., it was 36 degrees Celsius, and the very next day it snowed. Oh, crikey. What is it with the snow at the moment? But yeah, no, I did some research. I Googled what is the highest temperature recorded in the UK. The highest temperature ever recorded in the UK was 40.3 degrees Celsius, which was in Lincolnshire in 2022 in July. So, you know what? I think my 38-39 guess, I think I'm not far off with that. I think we could see that. I think we definitely could see that. Also surprises me that the record was set in Lincolnshire and not London. Normally London's kind of like hottest place in the UK because it's, I don't know, big city, I guess. But no, interesting. Right. I need you to do something. Do me a favour. I need you to get in touch with odd song requests. That's right. We need to do the odd song. So the way this works is incredibly simple. What happens is I need you to get in touch with an odd song request, like a really stupid, weird, odd, wacky and wonderful song that you wouldn't normally hear on the radio. So get in touch with odd song requests. Go as odd as you can think, as long as it's not a kid's song. We can't do kid's songs, but we like, so no nursery rhymes or anything like that. But think of something really stupid and wacky. And coming towards the end of today's show, I'll pick my two favourites from the list of ones that you guys have sent in. And once we've done that, there'll be a vote between which one you want to hear. And then one of them will get played at the end of today's show. How does that sound? Yeah? Get in touch, truckers.fm. Hit send a request. Make sure to mark it as odd song so we know to put it in the odd song pile. Right. I know my

0: What an absolute shame from Ava Max. Choose Your Fighter, of course, from the Barbie movie that was what? How many years ago was the Barbie movie really 2023? Goodness me. I remember where I went to see that at Cineworld. That's the wrong bed. I see, I'm just not used to not having James here, honestly. Now, where was I? Oh, yes, the Barbie movie. Goodness me. That was 2023 was 3 years ago. That is insane. Anyway, just before that, Pitbull and Neo, Time of Our Lives went out as a request to John. Massive thank you to all of these requests coming in. And Dammit's 2109 was requesting Choose Your Fighter from Ava Max. Now, I need to... I need to do a What of the Odds. Because James isn't here, and I don't normally do these, so if it turns out to be completely bonkers or anything, then we can blame James for not being here. But What Are the Odds is essentially a little game we play here on The Odds Show, where I'm going to give you a... fact, a fun fact, a statistic, if you will. I'm going to give you a statistic, but said statistic is not going to have any context to it, and it's your job to see if you can figure out the context. So, are you ready for this? The statistic is 34% of adults sleep with what? Yeah, that's right. 34% of adults sleep with what? And please don't make this... Please get your mind out of the gutter, right? Please, this is completely innocent, I promise. 34% of adults sleep with what, all right? That is your What Are the Odds for tonight. And if it's an absolutely horrible What Are the Odds, we can blame James. Sounds good, yes. Okay, if you think you know what the answer is, then get in touch. Truckers.fm, hit send a request, change drop down to say competition, and get in your answers there. And while you do that, we're going to play some Imagine Dragons. This one, going out as a request to Sheeny, wants to play this one for their son Dennis on TFM. It's Believer.
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7: Good evening. It's time for the second hour of The Odd Show. How have we already got through the first hour? Goodness me. Loads more odd shenanigans coming for you in the next couple of hours. No, in the next 1 hour. Remember to get your odd song requests in. Of course, we'll be talking about tomorrow's TMP 12 ETS2 convoy. And we got loads more to talk about as well, I think, maybe. Don't forget, tonight's What Are The Odds is 34% of adults sleep with what? We've had someone getting in touch. It was the slippery washing machine thinks it's without clothing. No, I think you've misheard. It's what do they sleep with, not without. Goodness me.
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Oh, what a tune. That is the winner of last year's Eurovision 2025. And of course, there's not long to go, only less than 2 weeks, about a week and a half, until Eurovision 2026 kicks off on Tuesday, the 12th, I think, of May, unless I've got that completely wrong. Yes, Tuesday, the 12th of May is when Eurovision kicks off this year. And of course, the grand finale will be on Saturday, the 16th of May, in just about 2 weeks' time. There is a bit of a conflict of interest there, I guess. The grand finale of Eurovision this year will be on at the exact same time as the Odd Show. Oh dear, what are we going to do? That's a right shame, that is. But oh well. I honestly don't know how we'll manage that, but we'll figure that out the closest to time. That's a 2 weeks time problem, that is. Right, shall we get what are the odds sorted, shall we? Let's get what are the odds sorted. So tonight, I asked you for tonight's What Are the Odds? 34% of adults and sleep with what? That's right, 34% of adults sleep with what? And we had loads of answers, 15 answers in total. And we've got some interesting answers. So the first one I want to shout out is Monty. Monty reckons the answer is three big guys. No, unfortunately it isn't, no. The answer is not three big guys. Sorry to disappoint. Obviously we had the slippery washing machine getting in touch. Thought the answer might have been without clothing. No, it was what they sleep with, not what they sleep without. Spawn 1970 thinks that 34% of adults sleep with their socks on. No, they don't, sorry. No, they don't. Debauchery getting in touch, I believe on behalf of none other than Walls at twitch.tv/Walls. Walls and Debauchery both think it might be a pet. Unfortunately, the answer was not a pet. Now, hello to John, says might be a stuffed animal. Hello to Gindra, said it might be a teddy bear or maybe some sort of soft toy. Hello to Jax. Says teddy bears. TRD Play said it might be plushies. Max and Tanya are aiming for a teddy bear. Damet 2109 think it might be a stuffed toy. Harv. Harv in brackets MTC wave emoji. Massive shout out to you, Harv. Says it might be teddy bears. Nick Barkenhagen thinks it could be a comfort object of any kind. 29 Dragons thinks it might be cuddly toys or stuffed toys. Andre thinks it might be a plushie. Honza said 34%. Yes, I know. Yes, that's part of the question. 34% of adults sleep with what? And hello to Shadow Sailor said their birth plushie. I'm not sure what a birth plushie is. Is that like one that you've had since you were born, I guess? I'm not sure. If so, I'll give you half a point because it's not quite that. The answer we were looking for was a stuffed animal or a blanket or other sentimental objects as their comfort object. So I'll tell you what, anyone who said a teddy or a stuffed toy or a plushie, I'm giving you that, you can have that. So massive shout out to all of you getting in touch with that. Woohoo. It was indeed like a soft toy or something. So mass shout out to that. 34% of adults sleep with a stuffed animal or a blanket or other sentimental objects as their comfort object. And fun facts for children, that percentage jumps to 75%. How cool is that? Right, let's get some more tunes on now, shall we? Which tune shall I get on? Well, there's so many to pick from. However, I think I'm going to have to go with, I don't know actually. I think, I know what we need to play. I know what we need to play. I know what we need to play. We need to play some Sleep Token because I don't know why, but it was the thing that came up. It was the thing that came to mind when I thought about sleeping. And What Are the Odds tonight was about sleeping. I'm really so funny, aren't I?
This is called Caramel. Apparently released just last year. Sleep Circle on TFM.

Michael Jackson, Thriller, goes out as a request to Sunny. Thank you very much for that request. That song I played by Sleep Token was not what I was expecting. It started, it gave me a false sense of hope, it did. It's a false sense of security, I mean. It started off really, really quiet and lovely. And then started screaming at me. That's one for Ram, I think. More of that on the Ram show on Friday nights and on Thursday nights, I reckon. Goodness me. Hello on the shout-out line to Todder the Hut. Says A to B Streamline VTC en route to Norway. Wants a shout-out to everyone there. Massive shout-out to you. Hello to Sydney R. Says shout-out to you, Jess. Loving the show. Imagine Dragons is a fire banger. Well, thank you very much. Hello to Mr. Raccoon. Says I want to give a shout out to you, Jess. Great shift today. I'm having a blast going from Texarkana to Miles City. No idea where either of those places are, but massive shout out to you. Hope you're enjoying your little trip. Hello to Elite. Says, can you shout out Elite God, who is streaming on TikTok, please? As he's trying to bring people into the 5M server, Empire MP. No, Empire RP. And any listeners who want to join can get the Discord link. He's off his Twitch, Elite Society 22. It will mean a lot. Well, no problem. Mass shout out to all of you over there. Although I'm a little confused whether he's on TikTok or Twitch. Maybe he's on both. Hello to the TFM Shed No Air Freshener. That's a request, actually. Oops. I think I've put that one in the wrong bit. Because the TFM Shed No Air Freshener is looking for a certain song that I may or may not play. We'll see what happens. But anyway, I think it's time to make our odd song choices. I say our odd song choices. James isn't here, so I'm just going to make an odd song choice on my own. But don't worry, you will still get to vote. What's going to happen is I'm going to look through all of your requests, loads of your odd song requests that you've been sending in earlier. And I'm going to pick my favourite two. And once I've picked my favourite two, there'll be a vote between the two, and the winner of the vote will get played at the end of today's show. So, what have I chosen for my odd songs? The first one I have chosen was suggested by TRD Plays. TRD Plays suggested I play Richard Lindsay with Recorder in the Corner. So if you want to hear Richard Lindsay, Recorder in the Corner, maybe vote for that one. And the second one that I have picked was a very popular one. This was incredibly popular. It was suggested by not one, not two, not three, but four people suggesting this one. Those four people were Slothy, SteveOUK72, Walls, and Deb Autry. They were all getting in touch, wanting to hear a little bit of Elvis or Ilvis or whatever, however you pronounce it, with What Does the Fox Say? That is one of your options. That is your second option for tonight's odd song. So, what do you want to hear? Do you want to hear What Does the Fox Say? Or do you want to hear Richard Lindsay sitting in the corner playing the recorder? Get in touch at thetruckers.fm. Hit send a request and vote for either What Does the Fox Say? Or Recorder in the Corner. And the winner of that vote will be played towards the end of today's show. Amazing. Right, let's do a request, shall we? I've decided I will play it. This one going out to none other than the TFM Shed No Air Freshener. It's Sweet Caroline on TFM.

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8: That's right, time to take a look at the latest on the road to Truckers MP. There are 5,673 players online with an in-game time of 11:03 p.m. Yes, that's it, yeah, 11:03. Simulation 1, busiest location is the Calais to Duisburg Road. So do take care if you're on the CT Road this evening. Looking especially busy either side of the railway crossing, long queues there. Coming out of Duisburg, heading west down the road, is looking a bit chock-a-blocks there as well. Duisburg City itself, F7 and the garage coming down towards the roundabout. Your normal queue there as always. Calais intersection on the A16. Very busy if you're coming down from the city towards the junction. Very, very busy, congested, long queue there. And of course the Calais city itself is congested all throughout. Elsewhere on Sim 1, the Alpine route between Innsbruck and Klagenfurt, looking very incredibly busy over there this evening. So do take care if you are along that road, especially if you're near the door. Looks like a massive queue for the tolls and everything. Just long queues all over the place there, to be honest. So do take care on the Alpine route this evening. As well as that, do also take care inside the city of Innsbruck, especially if you're near the F7, the garage, and Tremere. Lots and lots of traffic around there. Of course, Klagenfurt also seeing a little bit of traffic elsewhere on Sim 1. Busy in and around the cities of Dusseldorf, Hamburg, and Cologne. ProMod server is busy in the Kirkenes Quarry Road and the Kirkenes City up in northern Norway. Lots of you heading down to MS Stein. That's all the traffic. I'm up to date. I'm up to date. No, you're up to date. What am I doing? Miles Smith, Stargazing, TFM.
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1: Three of a kind on Truckers.fm. That's called Baby Cakes Place for you on AF. It's a Saturday. What am I doing? It's a Saturday evening. So massive shout out to everyone getting in touch with that. Slothy was requesting that, as well as Wolves over on Twitch. Twitch.tv/WWLZs. What a mouthful. Massive shout out to you requesting that one, I believe, for Rosie Cake. Loads of you getting in touch. Loads of beef. Want to shout out to Pinky87, you absolute legend. So a massive shout out to you. And a massive shout out to Choco1547YT, who was looking for a little bit of stargazing. Miles Smith played just before Baby Cakes there. How are you doing? We've got loads of you getting in touch with loads of requests. Not long left of the show, about 20 minutes left of me. And then we will have... Oh, auto DJ, right. Sorry. I thought I was getting excited. I thought, you know, maybe someone's on after me. No, we've got auto DJ until 8 a.m. tomorrow, when you have Throwbacks with Will to kickstart your Sunday morning. But oh well, you've got 20 minutes left of me. And in those 20 minutes, we're going to be crowning a winner to the Odd Song Competition. That's right. I'm going to quickly, if you haven't been tuned in just for the rest of the show, then I'm just going to quickly catch you up on what you've missed. Basically, the way the Odd Song works is, earlier we got you to get in touch with your weird, wacky and wonderful requests, some stupid songs you might not normally hear on the radio. And out of those requests, I've picked two, and we're now having a vote between those two songs. And the winner of that vote is the song that will get played at the end of today's show. So what do you want for tonight's Odd Song? Do you want Recorder in the Corner by Richard Lindsay, or What Does the Fox Say by Elvis? I will quickly play you a quick demo of each song. Do you want this from Richard Lindsay?
2: 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Sitting in the corner, playing my recorder.
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0: and Kesha with Timber on TFM. Absolute banger. I'll tell you what. That's been going with the volume muted ever since the last link. let me get that going again, shall we? Hang on a minute. Wait for it. There we go. Timber, Pitbull going out to, oh, was it Wolves? It was someone in Wolves' stream requesting that. Might even have been Wolves himself. Pitbull and Kesha on TFM. Just before that, Harv from MTC requesting Starships by Nicki Minaj. Hello to Lexi. Says, can we, the community, give a huge shout out to yourself for being an amazing presenter. Super talkative, comfortable, calm, chill tunes. Keep it up, Jess. Oh, thank you so much, Lexi. Massively loving to hear that. Hello to Andre. Says, okay. I didn't read that one out in my head before. Okay, lovely. Lovely. Shout out to you, Andre. Loads more getting in touch with your votes for tonight's odd song. That's right. Loads of requests for tonight's odd song. Tonight's odd song is either going to be Richard Lindsay sitting in the corner playing the recorder.
1: My name is Richard and I'm sitting in the corner.
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0: Get in your votes at truckers.fm, hit send a request and let us know which you'd like to hear there. And while you do that, we're going to get some more bangers on. Currently, the score is 1, 2, 3, 4, 5, 6, 2, 1, 2, 3, 4, 5. Four. I think it's 6-4 at the moment, with recorder in the corner winning.
3: Girls be looking like Debbie Fly. I pimp to the beat, walking down the street in my new the freak. Yeah, this is how I roll. Animal print pants out of control. It's Red Food with the big

0: right. Nathan Tor, Joel Corrid, Ella Henderson, 0800 Heaven on TFM. That one released in 2023. Goodness me, I remember that being released as well.
1: Okay, bye.
0: Right. It all comes down to this. Tonight's odd song will either be Recorder in the Corner by Richard Lindsay or What Does the Fox Say by Elvis? And we've had lots of you guessing in touch, but only one can win. What will it be tonight? With a voting, with a final score of 12-6. You really have pulled out of the bag for Elvis. What Does the Fox Say? James should be back for next week's on the show. I'll see you then, all right? Cheerio!

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It was just two lovers sitting in the car, listening to Blonde, falling for each other. Pink and orange skies, feeling super childish. No Donald Glover. Missed call from my mother.

we were just two lovers. 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Radio on blast, make the moment last. She got solar power. 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She knew

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